music with a computer. A sampler. Modules. A mixer. Imaginative.

I see the truth. Even here, in the lies of the city. It comes for me with its hands out when I can handle it the least. When the madness has consumed me and I've mistaken it for my nature, and I have given myself over to the things that leave me weak. Each day I wake with the fury to change things, but with each hour that passes, that fury subsides. I've cramped myself into such tight little boxes. I hope that I live, but I'm not sure this is life. I've seen the lions turn to cubs, and I've seen the hunters turn to prey. The lessons will come again tomorrow, if they're not learned today. I have seen the lions turn to cubs, and I have seen the hunters turn to prey. The lessons will come again tomorrow, if they're not learned today. All things are singing. Life is a chorus. It all gets so deafening sometimes. Exhausted, my ears have grown numb till the song in all things. But sunlight on water, kissing at the bus stop in the rain, or the wind through my fingers when I raise my palms in the dark, it sings to the parts that are still wild, still untamed. I thought I'd learnt my lesson once. I learned it till it thumped my head to numbness, yearning it would let me rest. And then I learned it more, I learned it again. And then just when I thought I had it done, I found myself, mid-mistake, realizing I'd not yet begun. I have seen the lions turn to cubs, and I've seen the hunters turn to prey. Our lessons will come again tomorrow, if they're not learned today. I have seen the lions turn to cubs, and I have seen the hunters turn to prey. The lessons will come again tomorrow, 'cause they weren't learned today. You would think that over time our lessons would be learned, but time and time again we find our lessons have returned. And even though we've sworn repent and promised no repeat, we find ourselves back here again with the same old ragged drum to beat, saying how many times must we be shown the outcome of the pattern? How many times must we be shown the outcome of the pattern?

culture. I don't do vultures, I just do peace and love. A little bit of dope shit's what I'm speaking. I be tweaking on these tracks. I do what I need to do, I'm only speaking facts. I do what I need to be to take this game over. I'm the queen in this game. You gon' know my fucking name.

John Trudell, the Santee Dakota Indigenous people, tells us our resistance, our struggle, is not sacrifice lost. It is natural energy properly used. The generations remembering the past to rebuild the future. For weeping is another way of laughing and resisting and outlasting the enemy. And today's tears are a cleansing for tomorrow.

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Naja boys and I say how far. Arab man say I start for a lot. Angolan boy, Dabrilla como star. My Jamaican dog, them I speak patois. Grew up with Ghanaian man in the end, so don't be surprised if I say chale. Melati, no friends in the end, so don't be spun if I say dale. Naja boys and I say how far. Arab man say I start for a lot. Angolan boy, Dabrilla como star. My Jamaican dog, them I speak patois. 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

0: rice, pounded yam, egg on side, beris and hilib, loads of spice, rice and peas and a plantain nice, the child with bangs on her cultures thrive. Luanda, Angola, Kizaka Kofunzi, the Samush Kizomba, immigrant child with an African heart, we bring the food and the vibes and the bro.
1: We're Ghanaian man in the end, so don't be surprised if I say chale. Belati, no friends in the end, so don't be spun if I say dale. Naja boys and I say how far. Arab man say I start for the law. Angolan boy, Tabriyako Mustafa. Jamaican dog, them I speak patois. Grew up with Ghanaian man in the end, so don't be surprised if I say chale. Belati, no friends in the end, so don't be spun if I say dale. Naja boys and I say how far. Arab man say I start for the law. Angolan boy, Tabriyako Mustafa. Jamaican dog, them I speak patois.
0: Ole Dumari. Wahala no bother my life, I'm the life of the party. Bless me with energy, vibes and the power to overcome anything. I went to school with girls from Congo. They spoke French but they waist Lingala. They stepped fine and the girls from Niger had style and grace and shape. Like all my days for twain, that's back, that's nyash, that's let me not move too bait. 5 million and 40, naughty, shorty, wine for them man and a gal and brought them back. And that's back when shubs had banging surf, so we matched, that's life in the LDN. Growing up fast with half of the world as friends.
1: Grew up with Ghanaian man in the end, so don't be surprised if I say chale. Belati, no friends in the end, so don't be spun if I say dale. Naja boys and I say how far. Arab man say I start for the law. Angolan boy, Tabriyako Mustafa. Jamaican dog, them I speak patois.
0: Grew up with Ghanaian man in the end, so don't be surprised if I say chale.
1: Belati, no friends in the end, so don't be spun if I say dale.
0: Naja boys and I say how far.
1: Arab man say I start for the law. Angolan boy, Tabriyako Mustafa. Jamaican

what's going on. It's now in the mix with DJ Farmer's Market. $10 gonna get a nice gift certificate to Whole Foods. Come on.

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So spit a lifeboat, sing a time machine, wrap your arms around me, keep the cold from biting through. Where's the fight in you? Flow like the North Atlantic current. You're a poet, you're a prophet, an extraordinary person. So why can't you make them listen? 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

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Turn the bass up and run one. Send your mum some. 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

tell everybody she ain't hush, hush, hush, hush, hush. 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

0: is the hottest block. 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
1: Go fucking all night, okay?
0: This is the hottest house. And this is the hottest party. And I am the hottest, hottest, hottest, hottest, hottest, hottest bitch.

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0: thicker than London City Wallard. Killer P, Blue Steve, Ira, Machine Gun Fire, Long Range, Armor. I want the sound boy.
1: Rally round that. Any boy, this the army, I get slapped. Killer man, me nah chat. Long range, IRA, him off the map. Where we tell them, rally round this, don't rally round that. 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Killer man, me off the mark. 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Go in your pocket, you must pay the fee.
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Link brethren and Nabrook, say he cooking omelette. 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

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Them never like that neither. Them did that look for mischief. Them up cap missing tie straps. Them better go and fix it. Like one, two, repeat after me. Go soak. You're not a Ella statesman. Dog, you know you're a waste man. You not come from Cayman. Business sheet, bumble wolf on vacation. This a no fire in the blood clot boot. You will get a kick from a paraboot. This a no fire in the blood clot boot. You will get a kick from a paraboot. Me just a look for your honest meal. Ya know me feel a honest feel. 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Tell me it's gonna be quite lovely for real. Every day feel like Sunday for real. Thanks and praises. Yeah. Yeah. Me drink mango lassi, me drink mango lassi. The feds them a watch me, your friends them a watch me. Pan the camera me spotty. Chain link fence, yeah, me see it when them latchy. Me see the Springfield M79 and the M16 pan the Jeep when them catchy. The little one with the clock, him care hold steady like him a ditty bop. Or a milli rock in a minibus with the wheel flat.

run your life, you a joke. Always wanna talk, but you never want to smoke. If you flashing all the guns on your life, you a joke.

music with a computer, a sampler, modules, a mixer, imaginative, imaginative, etc.